knocking on Bush as well. Finding a great rock to get stuck into. The Power 100 Power Play, no ads, and Pearl Jam. Yeah, they're first in the queue to play today.

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friend, if you want to feel better, don't let the devil make you toss this letter. 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You're looking for a true friend or a true lover, or if you've been living undercover, well, I'm coming to your town to break it all down and help you with all of this. I'm looking to help you find bliss. 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It's a large town or a small town, just like Joshua and the fabled walls of Jericho. I'm here to tear down the institution. God spoke to me, said, listen to me. I know

of us first bring seven friends. And don't be selfish and keep this all to yourself and don't eat shellfish. Hate is trying to take someone else's love for yourself. But I'm here to tell you that

This is the Christian O'Connell Show. Right now, we're doing Tombstone Text. What is that, you may be saying? So get your phone out. The first text message that's sitting right at the top of your phone inbox, send it into us. 0475-031043. Imagine that is now your tombstone. Don't edit them. Don't scroll down. Pick that number one. Christian, Simon and Sydney, listen to the show. My tombstone text. It's come from my wife. It was a fart explosion. I heard it come out. Smell next level. I'm guessing you've got a baby or a toddler.

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needless to say, the beast was stunned. A whip crack went his rumpet tail, and the beast was done. He asked us,

0: it's cheap.
1: Oh, yeah, right.
2: Oh, yeah, you're right. You reckon?
0: It's so cheap. Thank you, Kate. Trish has joined us.
1: Hello, Trish. Tell us about your sporting widowhood.
3: Well, it's not. Well, I see it as a sport. I'm a crazy op shopper, so I can go off for hours and hours and hours. My husband doesn't even question it anymore. He knows where I am. He's on holidays now. He's my spotter. He'll say left, right, down that street, and off I go.
0: Okay.
1: Really?
0: Thank you, Trish.
1: So it can, of course, it can go the other way. Absolutely, it
0: sure,
1: can.
0: Sure. I think we've moved away from the sun there. Thank you, Trish. Wayne has joined us.
1: Hello, Wayne. What about you? What's your thing?
4: Well, I hate to break it to you, Amanda, but it's not just the men, it's also the women.
1: Yeah, tell me.
4: My wife is obsessed with Tai Chi.
1: But does that only take an hour or so in the morning?
4: She spends all day Saturday when she was competing. She was training 5 days a week. She's been overseas. It's endless. It's been happening for 30 years.
1: Wow.
0: So do you have a problem with this, Wayne?
4: No, not really. It's nice and peaceful and quiet at home on a Saturday. It's good.
1: But it does. But
0: and that. But if that is the difference.
1: Yeah, that is the. But that is the difference.
0: Men and women.
1: Not the difference. No, not the difference between men and women. Because they have found their Tai Chi in it. They found the yin and the yang. Not every couple does. That's what that video was saying about the fishing. Here it is. Not everyone's happy with the choices.
0: Jonesy and Amanda driving you home with Jam Nation.
5: Rough day? Let Jonesy and Amanda make it better.
0: No!
1: Are you joking?
5: Better-ish.
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1: Dear friend, if you want to

just like Joshua on the fabled walls of Jericho. I'm here to tear down the institution. God spoke to me, said, listen to me. I anoint you with the power that'll get them all moving. You're agitated, you're prayed and meditated, you're concentrated on getting elevated. By sundown, one day, you who come will be blessed with a big money blessing. You will be doubted by all the unbelievers on all of the things I'm addressing. 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And don't be selfish and keep this all to yourself and don't eat shellfish. 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But I'm here.

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